0: Förderadio. 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
1: Well now, we call this the act of mating. But there are several other very important differences between human beings and animals that you should know about.

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1: 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So help you God.
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0: 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Das Gute von gestern. Mit dem Besten von heute.
1: I can sleep when I'm alone. Leave the light on since you're gone. Oh no. 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

Ladies and gentlemen, as you know, we have something special down here at Birdland this evening, a recording for Blue Note Records.

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1: 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Dann schalt uns nie wieder aus.
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ladies and gentlemen, as you know, we have something special down here at Birdland this evening, a recording for Blue Note Records.

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1: 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I miss you, babe. If only I had told you that before. Maybe I would never have to miss you. Singing by the kitchen.

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I get the rock and start the trickin' and the trickin' and I get the rock and start the trickin'